nzwe yara yatsinza amatora yo mu ndwi heze tubafitiye kandi n'igikino urunana aya makuru ahagaririwe na Anne Marie niwe mwiza dutangura no makuru ku buryo buramvuye Perezida wa Repubulika ya Demokarasi ya Kongo Felix Tshisekedi ari muri Tanzania mu rugendo rw'akazi rw'iminsi ibiri ku butumire bwa mugenzi we Perezida Samia Suluhu